We heard the title track to Blind Werk, which came out of a long piece, took up about half the set, track by Ian Boddy from his new one called Surge Works, which relates to the electronic music instrument, the Surge modular synthesizer, which Ian used in producing all the tracks on this album. We heard a piece of his called Hommage à Alain Radigou. And also in that set, Alicia Lazaro from an album called There Is No End to Anything Round. And we heard her track The Song of the Sea, Love. And that set began with Grey Acres from their recent release, Live at the Gatherings Concert Series 2026. And the Gatherings will be holding another event this May 2nd, 2026, when Jamie Rose Hennigan returns to Philadelphia for a performance at the Gatherings, which is followed by an appearance here on Star's End. Star's End continues now with a track by Mind Phaser. This is one of the several music projects by Felix Perez. And the recent album is called Synchronized Worlds. This track is entitled Simex, here on Star's End.

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I'm your host for Star's End. My name is Chuck Van Zyl, and I'll take a moment now to go over the playlist for the last hour-long segment, which concluded with a piece by Mind Meld from their album Connection, recently released on the Cyclical Dreams label. From that, we heard the piece Surrogate, which came out of the track from the recent Steve Roach solo album, Sentient Being. And we heard Steve's piece, This Place of Splendor. And before that, Perry Frank from Scenario, and the piece End. Also in that set, Dream Sequence from Kyoto 1980. We heard the track Frequenza Futura 2, which was preceded by Shape Navigator. That's the electronic musician Peter Coit with a recent release called Journal. From that, we heard the track Margate, Blue Lights. Craig Padilla and Marvin Allen before that from their collaboration called Unfolding Skies, out on the Spotted Peccary label. We heard Cosmic Blueprint off of that, and the set began with Mind Phaser from Synchronized Worlds and the track Cymex. Coming up during this set of music, we'll hear a track by Steve Roach and Serena Gabriel from their recent release, Entering Elysium. You can read my review of Entering Elysium on the update page of the Star's End website. That's at www.starsend.org. Click on Update. You'll find my review as well as links back to the artist and the label website, and also links to some earlier reviews by albums by Steve Roach and Serena Gabriel. Also coming up in this set, we'll hear a track from the forthcoming album by Jamie Rose Hennigan. It's called Desert Goddess, and it's being released forthcoming album by Jamie Rose Hennigan. It's called Desert Goddess, and it's being released next month and will be available when Jamie Rose comes to Philadelphia to perform at the Gatherings Concert Series on Saturday, May 2nd, 2026. That's happening in the Church Sanctuary of St. Mary's Hamilton Village at 3916 Locust Walk on the Penn Campus in West Philadelphia. And it will also be streamed live for free over the internet. You can find complete details about this free concert on the website www.thegatherings.org. Admission is free, but registration is advised. And following this event for the Gatherings, Jamie Rose Hennigan will move from St. Mary's Hamilton Village over here to WXPN and perform live on the May 3rd broadcast of Star's End. So it's a big weekend for us here in Philadelphia. So we'll hear a track from Desert Goddess coming up during this set of Star's End, but we begin this segment with a piece by Martin Sturzer from the album Dyson Sphere Beta.

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I'm your host for Star's End. My name is Chuck Van Zyl, and closing out that last set, we heard the title track to Fragments of Existence by Architects of Existence. That's the duo of Mick Chillage and Eric the Tailor. And their release is out on the Carpe Sonum Records label. That came out of an album called Anthromorphic Sound and Vision by E. Clark Cornell and Dwayne Toops. And from that we heard the track Supremacy, which was preceded by Sonogram from the album Chamber Music Concrete. And we heard a piece entitled Atavistic. And also in that set, Jamie Rose Hennigan from Desert Goddess, which is actually coming out in the month of May. But I have an advanced copy to air, because coming up in a few weeks, Jamie Rose Hennigan will be coming to Philadelphia to perform at the Gatherings Concert Series on Saturday, May 2nd. And following that show, they'll be live on the air here on Star's End on the broadcast of May 3rd. You can find out more about the free concert at the Gatherings on the website. That's www.thegatherings.org. And you can also find some notes about the live-to-air radio concert with Jamie Rose Hennigan on May 3rd here on Star's End. On the Star's End website, that's at www.starsend.org. And also over there at Star's End is my review of the album Entering Elysium by Steve Roach and Serena Gabriel. That's on the update page. We heard a track from that album in that set. We heard the track In the Grace of It All, featuring some beautiful vocals from Serena Gabriel. And that set began with Martin Sterzer from Dyson Sphere Beta. Well, coming up during this set of Star's End, we'll listen to some new music. In fact, some of this music has not actually even been released. I'm fortunate to be in contact with a local guitarist, multi-instrumentalist Richard Bush, who has been accumulating ambient instrumental tracks over many years and is considering making them more widely available. So we'll hear one of these tracks by Richard coming up during this set of Star's End. Oh, and I also wanted to remind everyone, or at least most of you, or some of you, of the member event coming up this Saturday, April 25th, here at the WXPN Performance Studio. By now, you should have registered for the Electrical Spectacle, which is a members-only event here at WXPN for our supporters. So I'm just reminding you that this event is coming up on Saturday, April 25th. So if you get here at 7 p.m. at the WXPN studios,
We'll have the concert beginning at 8 o'clock, and we'll feature four musicians, each performing a brief set and discussing their instruments and their approach to music, including Shaka Benson, Sandy James, Stefano Dadi, and June Lopez. And there is some more information about this event on the update page of the Star's End website. 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So I look forward to seeing you here this coming Saturday, April 25th. 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Star's End continues with music by Robert Scott Thompson from the album Cirrus.

0: 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In the background, this is music by Aaron Axberg from the album Soulskin, a recent release on the Project Records label, and the track Drift. Before this, prior to this track, we heard an unreleased piece by Richard Bush, who, I don't know, I guess unbeknownst to most people, he has quite a collection of excellent ambient music that he has been producing on his own, for his own amusement, I guess, or for special projects. So we heard a track called Slowly Dawning, which is unreleased, and I feel very fortunate to be able to occasionally present some of this music from Richard on Star's End. This Slowly Dawning piece was just the perfect thing to be playing this Sunday morning here in Philadelphia. And also in that set, Defoe, the music project by Daniel Fuchs. He has a new one out, or a recent one, on Cyclical Dreams called Berlin Transit. And from that we heard Fading Light. Before that, Lorenzo Montagna from his album Villain, and the track Inland Ascent. And the set began with Robert Scott Thompson and the title track to his album Cirrus. Well, don't forget about this Saturday and the WXPN Star's End member event on Saturday, April 25th. It begins at 7 p.m. If you've registered, we'll see you down here for an hour-long reception, and then at 8 o'clock we'll have some concerts and a discussion about electronic music here in the WXPN Performance Studio. So thanks for supporting Star's End and WXPN and being part of this free member event. You can find out more on the Star's End website. That's
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0: 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This is the Super Clean Dream Machine with your host, Hans Prisma. 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

Monster.

thanks for taking your time to join in to Sunday with me, Stefan. Tonight I'm going to relish my two musical arts with electronic and cinematic music. And we start with a really current movie soundtrack, which comes from Project Hail Mary. I did not see the movie yet, but the soundtrack by Daniel Pemberton is really awesome. You want a teaser? You get one with Time Go Fishing.

definitely rising our attention. Music by Daniel Pemberton for Project Hail Mary. As many of tonight's releases are, this is available via Milan Records. Check the link over at cindy.de for ways to get a hold of the album.

We continue with a soundtrack from an anime I celebrated last year, Frieren, Beyond Journey's End. These days, the second season of the great series started, and I have some music from the show. As often with OSTs, you will get quite short tracks to enjoy, so here comes a double, starting off with The Winding Road.

heard Hero of the South, one of the cool tracks from Frieren Beyond the Journey's End, Season 2. 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

Magic sounds are up next, coming from the soundtrack of the animated series Rooster Fighter. I have Volume 1 at my disposal, so this is what you will get by the great Tetsuya Takahashi. The show runs on Disney Plus, which I do not have, but the music sounds intriguing. Let's have a go with the theme of the show.

This one does give me a bit of 90s feeling, no? Great Stuff by Tetsuya Takahashi on Rooster Fighter Volume 1. Well, check out the link at our website to find out more. Some ice hockey is up next. Yes, with original music from the trending show Heated Rivalry. The composer here is Peter Peter, a Canadian artist mostly known for his French rock songs, but then he created the soundtrack for this hit series Heated Rivalry, running on HBO Max. Besides not watching this service, I am not into romance shows, but the music is well done. You get a double again, starting off with Come and Go.

There we had Inferno from the magnificent OST for Heated Rivalry by Peter. I think it got released via Sony, but Milan Records provides the links for purchase options. We are leaving the original soundtracks for some minutes with music that could be for film. Here I have the sounds of Achillea, aka Jens Gut, from his new album, The Lost Scripture. Right, the second man behind the original Enigma project continues his magic journey, on this one supported by the vocalist Amia. And as we are strongly into doubles tonight, here you get one as well, starting with Montagna de Tauro.

There you got The Cave of Ishtar, another fantastic track from The Lost Scripture by Achillea. Here we have a BSC Music / Prudence release. Follow the link provided for more information. Now back to real soundtrack music with the works by Nathan McKay on Industry, also an HBO Max series, so out of scope for me, but already in its fourth season. Nathan seems to be an artist from Canada as well, now living or residing in Berlin. Not that it matters, because his music is amazing. A double feature again, where we start off with Hired You as a Face.

There is no Tender 2.0. One of the cool tracks on this OST for Industry Season 4. Music by Nathan McKay, available online at most musical outlets, of course.

Alright, out of OST mode for another track, where we have music by Rick Sparks, the composer from the US, only recently released the single Mykonos. Of course, this one is inspired by the Greek island, so a beauty in sound for a beautiful place. Join me to enjoy this fine song.

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Welcome to Electronic Fusion episode number 31. Thank you for tuning in to Westar Radio once again. Electronic Fusion will also be broadcasted twice a week by the radio station Electronic Music from Venezuela. 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

0: That were the first two tracks of this week's episode of Electronic Fusion. The first track I have just played was a track of the Dutch musician Ron Boats. It was his track Gravity Pool from his album Tainted Bare Skin, released in 1998. The track after Ron Boats was a track of Astro Pilot. It was the track Between, and this track can be found on the album Solar Walk, released in 2010.
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0: and now two tracks of a musical project called Symphony of Science. The Symphony of Science is a music project created by Washington-based electronic musician John D. Boswell. This project seeks to spread scientific knowledge and philosophy through musical remixes. Boswell uses pitch-corrected audio and video samples from television programs featuring popular scientists and educators. 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Two of Boswell's music videos, A Glorious Dawn and We Are All Connected, feature appearances from Carl Sagan, Richard Feynman, Neil deGrasse Tyson, Bill Nye, and Stephen Hawking. The audio and video is sampled from popular science television shows, including Cosmos, The Universe, The Eyes of Nye, The Elegant Universe, and Stephen Hawking's Universe. The two tracks I will play now for you are A Glorious Dawn, the Cosmos Remixed, and We Are All Connected. Both tracks can be found on the album Symphony of Science of Color Pulse, released in 2009.
1: I'm not very good at singing songs, but here's a try.

0: to make an apple pie from scratch. You must first invent the universe. Space is filled with a network of wormholes. You might emerge somewhere else in space, somewhere else in time.
1: The sky calls to us. If we do not destroy ourselves, we will one day venture to the stars. A still more glorious dawn awaits, not a sunrise, but a galaxy rise. A morning filled with 400 billion suns. The rising of the Milky Way. The cosmos is full beyond measure. Elegant truths of exquisite interrelationships of the awesome machinery of nature.
0: I believe our future depends powerfully on how well we understand this cosmos, in which we float like a mote of dust in the morning sky.
1: And the brain does much more than just recollect. It intercompares, it synthesizes, analyzes, it generates abstractions. The simplest thought, like the concept of the number one, has an elaborate logical underpinning. The brain has its own language for testing the structure and consistency of the world. A still more glorious dawn awaits, not a sunrise, but a galaxy rose. A morning filled with 400 billion suns, the rising of the Milky Way. The sky calls to us. If we do not destroy ourselves, we will one day venture to the stars.

0: limit. From the Big Bang to black holes, from dark matter to a possible Big Crunch, our image of the universe today is full of strange-sounding ideas.
1: How lucky we are to live in this time, the first moment in human history when we are, in fact, visiting other worlds.
2: A still more glorious dawn awaits, not a sunrise, but a galaxy rise. A morning filled with 400 billion suns, a rising of the Milky Way.
3: A still more glorious dawn awaits, not a sunrise, but a galaxy rise. A morning filled with 400 billion suns, a rising of the Milky Way.
4: Surface of the Earth is the shore of the cosmic ocean. Recently, we've waded a little way up, and the water seems inviting.

0: all connected to each other biologically, to the earth chemically, to the rest of the universe atomically.
1: I think nature's imagination is so much greater than man's. He's never gonna let us relax.
2: We live in an in-between universe where things change all right, but according to patterns, rules, or as we call them, laws of nature.
3: I'm this guy standing on a planet

0: cosmos and know itself.
1: Across the sea of space, the stars are other suns. We've traveled this way before, and there is much to be learned.
2: We're all connected to each other biologically, to the Earth chemically, to the rest of the universe atomic.
1: I find it elevating and exhilarating to discover that we live in a universe which permits the evolution of molecular machines as intricate and subtle as we are.

0: Say, have you heard this?
1: The beauty of a living thing is not the atoms that go into it, but the way those atoms are put together.

0: Erasmus, the know-it-all.
1: There's this tremendous mass of waves all over in space, which is the light bouncing around the moon, going from one thing to the other, and it's all really there, really, really there. But you gotta stop and think about it, about the complexity to really get the play.

0: not the atoms that go into it, but the way those atoms are put together. The cosmos is also within us. We're made of spark stuff. We are a wave of the cosmos to know itself.
1: Across the sea of space, the stars are other suns. We have traveled this way before, and there is much to be learned.

That were two beautiful tracks, of which the first one was a track of Alpha Wave Movement. It was their track Singularities from their album Myriad Stars, released in 2011. The last track I've just played was a track of Carbon-Based Life Forms. It was a track of their album Hydroponic Garden, and the track's title is Hydroponic Garden. This album was released in 2003. And now, the music of Neither again. Neither was in Electronic Fusion before, in episode number 20. He has sent me two more of his tracks, and I will play them now. These two tracks are part of his album The Dance's Hour from 2006. The first track that I will play is the track You Fall, and it's the opener of the album and tries to combine classic elements of electronic music with a playful, more experimental approach. The second track is One More Revolution, and this is a more classical electronic track, but more in a modern style. Neither is making electronic music for 26 years now, and his music is electronic music in a traditional way, but in the last years also in a song-oriented way, and sometimes with voice. Neither released 3 CDs in the past 15 years. Still Waters as an instrumental classical electronic album, See You as an electronic art pop album with female voice, and The Dance's Hour as a progressive electronic album. Neither is located in Mainz, a town in the southwest of Germany.

once there was a girl that picked a red half-open flower. She put it into her hair, laid down on the grass, and held her hands out into the sky.

That was the beautiful music of Neither. I have played the tracks You Fall and One More Revolution. Thank you, Neither, for sending me your tracks again.

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1: 3 awesome tracks I have just played, of which the first one was a track of the German band Wellenfeld. It was a track from their album Trip to Illusion, and the track's title is Ocean Air. Trip to Illusion was released in 2006. After Wellenfeld, I have played a track of the German Bernd Kistenmacher. It was his track Overture from his album Beyond the Deep, released in 2010. The last track you've just heard was a track of Andy Pickford. It was his track 4QNRX from his album Remasters Set Number 3, released in 2011.
2: 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And now, back to

Ja.

two great tracks in a row I have just played, of which the first track was a track of Vir Yunus. It was his track Pale Blue Dot from his album Pearl's World, released in 2007. The track after Vir Yunus was a track of Between Interval. It was the track Open Frequency from the album Radio Silence, released in 2004. And now we have come to an end of this episode of Electronic Fusion, and I will play my last track in a moment. It will be a track of Kyoto, the track Tears of a Rain, from the album Forest Trip, released in 2009. But first, my weekly announcements. Shortly after this episode of Electronic Fusion, you will find the playlist on my website. 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

Welcome to this new edition of Dreamscape Radio. And this is an edition with older groove titles. So we're going back in time. We're going back in time until, I think, even 1998. The first track we're going to play is from Zanoff and the re-release we did from Green Ray. And why we do this is because many of these albums are on sale during eLife, but also now on the website. So if you buy five of these older albums, you get one for free. In the next e-news, everything will be explained. This is from Green Ray, Zanoff, Green Ray.

originally released in 1976. So, really, really, really ancient electronic, fantastic analog music by Zanoff. The album is called Green Ray. Now it's time for Vault, A Day Without Yesterday. And we are going to listen to the track Magnetic Storms on the Event Horizon. And this has a groove number which is 225. And it was released in 2016.

the mesmerizing music of Vault. And we've got many releases of Vault from that era. So check it out. And this was Magnetic Storms on the Event Horizon. Now it's time for The Hidden Path with groove number 208. And this was released in 2014. And it's by Yavi Canovas. We're going to listen to After Midnight's.

great sequence of music by Javi Canovas. Now it's time for James J. Clant. He did two CDs with us. Wonderful music with lots of guitars in it. This is the GR 300. And that's an original release from 2019. We're going to listen to a wonderful album with lots of lovely guitars. And it's called Antigua Regatta.

Nice, powerful music by James Clance. Like I said, he did two CDs with us. One was Powerful Waves, and the other one is Windows in the Sky. Check those out. Now it's time for Cadenced Haven, Peregration. And this has a real old groove title. It's got the GR168, and it was released in 2010. It has a touch of Gert Emmons in it. Enjoy the track number one of this album, and that is Gert Emmons together with Cadenced Haven, Devoted Loss.

unmistakably the sequencing of Gert Emmons, the wonderful harmonies that he creates, and then with the mystical sounds from the wonderful Cadenced Haven. The album is called Peregrination. Now we go to Mirrorland, and that is by Syntax. Also an album with a low number, 203. And if you take into account that we did over 400 releases in total as Groove Unlimited, it's quite amazing. The next CD we're going to listen to is from 2013. It's by Syntax. The album is called Mirrorland. And the track is called The First Frontier.

quite Shaw, influenced wonderful music by Syntax. The next album is a really, really older one. It's got the groove number 085. It was originally released in the year 2003, and it's the album Polar Drones by Eric Willow. We're going to listen to track number 3 of this album, and that has the title Zima.

The cool, soothing sounds from Norway. The music by Eric Willow, the Polar Drones. And the last track we're going to do is actually not a groove release, but we've got all the stock of this album here at Groove. And it's Symphony for Vampires. And that is music by Picture Palace Music. Music by Torsten Questioning, the guy now behind Tangerine Dream. We're going to listen to Array of Fading Flowers. And this concludes this week's episode of Dreamscape Radio. Tune in next week for a new edition. My name is Ron Boats, and goodbye.

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The first track is from the wonderful album Navigator by Symbian.

Wonderful music, reminiscent of Vangelis, John Kerr. It's really a really nice album, and we only got one copy because it was second-hand in the big batch that I got, so don't wait too long to get it. Next up is Starfields, Sequence of Sketches Volume 3 by Rudy Adrian, and this is the real CD, yes, also from that batch. And we're going to listen to track number one of this album, Space Border Patrol.

the fantastic sequence of space music by Rudy Adrian, and this was from Sequencer Sketches Volume 3, Starfields. Next up is Asfafa number 2 by Robert Fox. You're gonna listen to the track Native.

Wonderful CD by Robert Fox. The album is called Asfafa, Volume 2. And now it's time to go to Five Sons. And that's an album by Free System Project. We're going to listen to a wonderful sequencer track. It's quite long, so we cut off a little bit from the early part of this track. It's Naoi Olin.

sequences at full blast with Free System Project's Five Sons. The next track we're going to listen to is by Bernd Kistenmacher, and the album is called Antimatter. Antimatter is an album that's been

Very nice album by Bernd Kistemacher. And now we come to one of those albums that has been iconic for many, many years. It's kind of a landmark in electronic music. And I'm talking about the very first album by Gandalf that I bought, Journey to an Imaginary Land. It's really, really wonderful. We're going to listen to the track that inspired my music also. It's called Departure.

Absolutely timeless music, my Gandalf, from the album Journey to an Imaginary Land. Now it's time for Planets of the Arps Part 2, and that is an album that has been made by Remy Stromer. We are going to listen to Atlas of Peculiar Galaxies. It's sequencer time.

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1: Check flaps out of moderate, out of water, out of 400 degrees of

and October 069. All people are doomed to die by the Pharaoh's curse so far. Only magic can break this tie. A magical scarab is the key to break the curse and survive. But only in the pyramid can it be. And our hero's task is to arrive upon a barren land with no life. He found the gigantic pyramid door, slowly opening without any strife. He enters, in search of what's in store. Wandering through endless corridors, he's chased by spiders and 13 midges. His heart pounding like never before, as his energy decreases in glitches. Thinking he found an exit, he's in an even bigger maze. The ghosts wander without a permit, and our hero hopes for better days. With every encounter, his energy fades, but he battles on with all his life, through the webs and creepy shades. For the scarab, a single life. Will he find the magical scarab and survive? Or perish in the gate of eternity? Only time and courage can help him thrive and break the Pharaoh's curse of infinity.